Hello, so how's everybody? Great. A little hot out here, but, you know, we're going to manage to try to keep it cool somewhat. And you already understand basic music, right? Okay, so I'm not going to get too heavy into that because that's another thing. But I'm going to give you a basic idea. I'm going to try to talk about dissonance. Suppose we do something like... We need something to create some tension. It's cool. Are you with me? Okay. I don't know what it is. It sounds good to me. Now, we're gonna get real weird here in a second. For example,

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Things can always go wrong. But when you believe in what you do with all your heart, be sure you will achieve your goal. Welcome to our world, to our journey. We are the revolution.

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1: House music all night long. Say what? 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

bounce your body to the bass. I'm sitting all over the place. Don't let nobody get your way. Tonight's your night, today's your day. Afrique Clover, still you wrong. Say what? House music all night long. Say what? House music.

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This is the raid. Back up. This is the raid. Single file. This is the raid. Attention.

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0: Hello, so how's everybody? Great, a little hot out here, but, we're going to manage to try to keep it cool somewhat. And you already understand basic music, right? Okay, so I'm not going to get too heavy into that because that's another thing. But I'm going to give you a basic idea. I'm going to try to talk about dissonance. Suppose we do something like... We need something to create some tension. It's cool. Are you with me? Okay. I don't know what it is. It sounds good to me. No.
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3: 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Such an amazing producer. He conquered my heart with those beats that I'm playing on repeat in all my DJ sets. Okay, showtime. Craig Leo is in the house in a stereo.
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